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2: city. Another day passed and what's gotten done? How do you measure success or achievement? Pour another drink to celebrate? Well, go ahead. Treat yourself. You deserve it.

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1: This is my new album, Southern Root. I hope you enjoy the album. Buy a copy, you need the album, I need the money. Here's one of my favorite songs from it, neighbors, from Jerry Lee Lewis.
2: Whoa! Give it to me now. I don't want much. The killer just wants a little bit.
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1: непрекъснато. Probably 75% or more, 80% I'd say, of my time on the road. And I work very hard, do a lot of shows, have been doing it for years, haven't regretted it, work for a lot of people, and this helps contribute to the hit records too. And I think that if more people would do personal appearances in front of the fans who want to see them, I think that they would come out a lot better, do a lot better business, sell a lot more records, and you have to work for what you get. And I've spent a lot of time on the road and love it, and still do, and will continue to.
2: A one, two, a one, two, three.

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Do I what? Well, I what? Can't never tell, baby. How am I?

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That's when you got something. Yeah. 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Would you twist it one time for the boys back here? 'Cause they like it too. Now let's go one time.

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Doing the best I can. 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

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Cadillac looking like it's setting still, and I caught Maybelline at the top of the hill. 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

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I don't want no other to love, honey, it's just you I'm thinking of. So what can I do to preach? And then I'm gonna say I do. Then you gotta have me, baby. I got to have a little bit of

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0: Да, просто видят диск один, а другият е друг. 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
1: непрекъснато. Probably 75% or more, 80% I'd say, of my time on the road. And I work very hard, do a lot of shows, have been doing it for years, haven't regretted it, work for a lot of people, and this helps contribute to the hit records too. And I think that if more people would do personal appearances in front of the fans who want to see them, I think that they would come out a lot better, do a lot better business, sell a lot more records, and you have to work for what you get. And I've spent a lot of time on the road and love it, and still do, and will continue to.
2: A one, two, a one, two, three.

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Huh? Well, I what? Do I what? Well, I what? You can't never tell, baby.

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Pick you up at 8 and don't be late? You gotta be joking, woman. I thought you might pick me up at 8 and don't be late.

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Yeah, twist it around a little bit. That's when you got something. Yeah. Honey, why are you twisting? Would you twist it one time for the boys back here? 'Cause they like it too.

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But I am what I am, doing the best I can. I'm just your boogie-woogie country.

heat went down. 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Cadillac looking like it's dead and still, and I caught Maybelline at the top of the hill. Maybelline, why can't you be true, Maybelline? Why can't you be true? You done started back a doing.

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Don't be cruel, I got a heart so true. I don't want no other to love, honey, it's just you I'm thinking of. Well, so what can I do to preach? And then I'm gonna say I do. And you gotta have me, baby, I got to have a little bit.

Yeah, when it happened. Lord, I think I ought to know. Yeah, yeah. Folks, I was here when it happened. I watched Memphis' first rock and roll. What you think?

started shaking, proved somebody was wrong. In 64, the Beatles and the Four were the rock and roll best friends. The Beatles and the Stones took the old beat home, and the world went crazy again. I was here when it happened. My friend, I think I ought to know. Yeah, yeah. Well, I was here when it happened. I watched Memphis give birth to rock and roll.